0: Good English.
1: Good morning, listeners. This is Sonia, your English language guide. In this third episode of Good English, let's focus on some phrasal verbs related to a healthy lifestyle. Health is wealth, of course, we know that. English uses many phrasal verbs when talking about health, illness, and well-being. These phrasal verbs are important for describing symptoms, treatments, and healthy habits in everyday English, and they appear frequently in medical consultations and health-related conversations. Isn't it fun to learn a few? So what is a phrasal verb? A phrasal verb consists of a verb combined with a preposition or adverb, such as up, out, off, or in. For example, the phrasal verb work out has nothing to do with working. It means you are exercising or doing physical training at a gym. The phrasal verb throw up has nothing to do with throwing anything. It means vomiting or expelling food from the stomach. Hence, the meaning of the combination of a verb and a preposition is often completely different from the meaning of the individual words. So it's important to note that phrasal verbs have layers of meaning in different contexts. Let's begin. The first phrasal verb related to health is cut down on. The meaning of cut down on is to reduce. For example, you should cut down on caffeine if you have trouble sleeping. This is a common phrasal verb used to talk about reducing or stopping the overconsumption of coffee or tea. I'm sure doctors often ask their patients to cut down on sugar, excess fat, oil, etc. Another example to illustrate the meaning. I want to cut down on screen time by reading instead of scrolling before bed. Here, the phrasal verb cut down on means to avoid screen time. I'm sure the doctors don't prescribe this, but it is commonly used and it is a term related to the internet. The next phrasal verb is fight off. The meaning of fight off is to resist illness. For example, vitamin C helps fight off colds and flu. Here, fight off means to resist illness. This phrasal verb is used in the context of illness and recovery. Another example to illustrate the meaning. Malnutrition makes it harder for a child to fight off illness. Here, the phrasal verb

0: fight off means to manage to prevent an illness or infection from happening. We also hear people say, you need to take vitamins to fight off illnesses. The third phrasal verb is tone up. The meaning of tone up is to improve muscle shape and make it firmer, stronger, or more defined. Another example to illustrate the meaning. Regular exercise will tone up your stomach muscles. Here, the phrasal verb tone up means to make the muscles strong and shapely. The fourth phrasal verb is wind down. Here, I would like to clarify, W-I-N-D is wind, is a noun, and W-I-N-D here is used as a verb, so the pronunciation is wind down. The meaning of wind down is to relax after a period of activity or excitement. For example, reading helps me to wind down at night. This phrasal verb is used when talking about mental health and self-care. Another example to illustrate the meaning. After such a busy week, it's important to take some time to wind down. Here, the phrasal verb wind down means to slow down and gradually relax. This brings us to the end of the third episode. Let's have a quick recap. The first phrasal verb related to health is cut down on. The second phrasal verb is fight off. The third phrasal verb is tone up. And the fourth phrasal verb is wind down. We hope you've gained an idea of these phrasal verbs which you can use during health-related conversations with your friends at the gym, with your healthcare provider, and even a nutritionist. Thank you for your time. Bye for now.
1: Good English.
2: നമുക്കിനി കേൾക്കാം എസ് രമേശൻ നായർ എഴുതിയൊരു ഗാനം. സംഗീതം ബേണി ഇഗ്നേഷ്യസ്. ആകാശഗംഗ എന്ന ചിത്രത്തിനു വേണ്ടി യേശുദാസും ചിത്രയും പാടിയത്.